two dimensions like lipstick is a sign of my declining mind.

always hand in hand with myself.

Michael the Fool, getting us into that block. Sadly, my time with you for the hour has come to an end, but as always, don't forget that I do broadcast a lot, so if you'd like to have the mainstream carried on your favorite local airwaves, reach out to Nola Daves Moses, the distribution director at Native Voice One. Send her an email at nola@nv1.org. In the remainder of our time is music from Bruce Springsteen and a quick banger from Ween, but if you're going to be dumb, you gotta be tough. And Billy Strings is here to tell you all about it. Don't forget that he broke his leg while skateboarding backstage at a Virginia show. He did formally make his return to the stage for an Austin City Limits taping on July 2nd. And right now, this is a sneak peek of the soundtrack for Jackass Best and Last. Let me know what you think about it. And don't forget, you're gonna be dumb, you gotta be tough. Mainstream.

facts no fool would take. And I've got some habits I can't shake. I ain't the sharpest knife in the drawer, but I know enough to know.

I've been on the short end for too long. But if they gave medals for honky-tonk wars, hell, I'd keep mine in my chest of drawers.

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1: 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Herb Winika here of Fort Defiance, Arizona, and you're listening to Native Voice One, Native American Radio Network.

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A shout out especially to Gus and all the folks on the Glynnis family farm. I can't wait to make it out to your neck of the woods, hopefully sooner than later. And as always, I love hearing from listeners. So if you want to drop me a line, you're welcome to do that at brett@mainstreamradio.net. And it's even easier to just use the chat feature on the homepage of the full website as well. I'll be back after a song from Ace and Abby. We'll also be enjoying More and More in Celeste, and this one from Alani. Born Alani Gibbon, this is the London-born but Paris-based songwriter and multidisciplinary artist known for her timeless, cinematic, vocal-driven sound. It's been said that her music seems to have slipped out of the 1930s. So turn it up with this Renaissance-type woman and her This Is Why from Sunshine Music on the Mainstream. This

Welcome back. It's World Cafe. New album from Kevin Morby is out now. It's called Little Wide Open. Here's a new song from the record, 100,000.

0: You got the silver, that's the Rolling Stones, the Strokes with You Only Live Once, and their new song Going Shopping, starting us off. Now, up in our next set, a couple from Noah Cyrus, one featuring her dad, Billy Ray Cyrus, and some Joe Cockers coming our way, too. 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

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So viva Las Vegas, viva Las Vegas. How I wish that there were more than 24 hours in the day. Even if there were 40 more, I wouldn't sleep a minute away. Oh, there's blackjack and poker and the roulette wheel, a fortune won and lost on every

gonna keep on the run. I'm gonna have me some fun. It cost me my very last dime. If I wind up broke, well, I'll always remember that I had a swing in time. I'm gonna give it everything I've got. Lady luck, please let the dice stay hot.

She comes from Silver Spoon, Golden Rule, private school, never miss Sunday church.

You're tuned into 88.5, 90.1 The Root, and it's a family affair. We had Martha Wainwright just a little bit ago, and now we just had Loudon Wainwright with so many songs, like Father, Like Daughter. Regina Spektor before that did Laughing With, and Eli Paperboy Reed started that set with Come and Get It. Right now, it's His Golden Messenger on The Root.

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Tickets available at dspshows.com.